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You're all Mario Courtney Lopez. Almost time to head home for the night. Just one last thing to get to shortly. In the meantime, probably have enough time for a request or two. So if you got something you really want to hear, drop it in our mentions over on IG at All Mario Lopez. They say the

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Mario and Courtney Lopez here. 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
1: Marion's Hit Music can also be heard on magic959.com. All right, we have officially moved on to our Tuesday. Hello, my overnighters. This is Natalia jumping in. Got some Taylor Swift, The Fate of Ophelia coming up on the way. If you want to hit me up with any song requests, we are on the iHeart app. Look for that red microphone button. Tap it, record a quick message. Let me know what I can get on for you.

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Magic 95.9, it's Natalia with a heads up for Memorial Day morning. The parade will be rolling through downtown Marion with plenty of flags, floats, and familiar faces along the route. 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

Magic 95.9, Paul James in the morning, Marion's hit music all day. All right, just a few more days and then we're into our 3-day weekend. I am so ready for it. It's Taylor Swift, Opalite.

Magic 95.9, the station for the most requested Live with Romeo Saturday night. Well, apparently there are some new rules when it comes to the new James Bond actor. This means some of the actors not going to get a chance. I'll tell you the full story next. Stay right here.

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So because Ella Langley had the number one and number two spots on the Billboard Hot 100, she made country music history. She became the first woman in country and second country artist to appear in that number one and number two spot. Congratulations to her. This is Cheese in Texas.

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1: Well, hey, if you're looking for a good movie to go see this week, you know Mandalorian and Grogu is out. Definitely gonna have to take my son. All right, BTS coming up on the way. This is Sam Smith.

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1: Magic 95.9, Marianne's hit music. So when it comes to the best countries in the world, I'm going to tell you this. United States did not make the top 10. Where did they land? I'll tell you next. Stay right here. It's Carrie Underwood before he cheats.

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It's Natalia. Have gas prices got you cringing at the pump? 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

Magic 95.9, Paul James in the morning, Marion's hit music all day. You know, when Taylor Swift dropped The Life of a Showgirl, really loved this song. Now I'm obsessed with it so much, I love singing along. This is Elizabeth Taylor, Taylor Swift. Thanks for hanging out with me in the middle of the night.

This is Magic 95.9, the home of Paul James in the morning. Well, if you remember, this song came from a Fast and Furious film. The next time that we'll get a Fast and Furious film is not going to be until 2028. It's called Fast Forever. It's Wiz Khalifa, Charlie Puth.

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0: 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We're just a few hours away. This is your chance at $1,000. I was saying this, like, imagine knowing you have an extra $1,000. The next time you go to the, you know, go get gas, you're like, you're not as worried because these gas prices are crazy right now. Or maybe it's your birthday coming up and you want to throw a big party. Let us help you out with that. $1,000 could definitely help you celebrate. So 9 a.m. is going to be that first hour to get $1,000. Just stay right here. Pink and Sienna Spyro coming up on the way. Don't move.
1: The most.
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0: 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Good morning. It is Paul James. Glass Animals there. That is Heat Waves. Hey, good morning. It's Paul James. And, you know, despite getting some pretty underwhelming perks, it seems Americans are sticking with their banks for the long haul. In fact, a new survey finds that 25% of people still use the same bank they opened their very first account with. And on average, folks have been with their bank for 17 years. Even more surprising, more than a third have never even thought about switching, and many don't actually know what kind of interest they're earning. Meanwhile, most of our money, about two-thirds of our income, flows through checking accounts that offer very little in return. Folks, I urge you. I did it about 5 years ago, 6 years ago. Look into checking accounts at various financial institutions. If you are struggling, just by changing your checking account could make a difference. There are accounts out there that if you hold balances at certain levels, you can get pretty decent interest on your money. You know, there's a lot of boxes you got to check, right? But if you can do that, you can make some good money. There's some online accounts where you can make some really good interest money if you've got a little bit. And then there's some accounts out there that have no fees, no anything part of it. And they even give you some overdraft protection as part of it. That's how bad some of these companies want you to do business with them. So if you've been with a bank for 20-some years and you've been thinking lately, I'm not getting anything out of it, I urge you to look.
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0: Magic 95.9. I just might. Hey, good morning. It is Paul James. Thank you so much for tuning in today. I appreciate it. So more online friends, they say, equals more loneliness. Yeah, a new study from Oregon State University finds that having a lot of online friends you've never met in real life actually makes you feel lonelier, not more connected. Researchers looked at more than 1,500 adults, 30 and older, and found that social media connections with strangers were linked to higher levels of loneliness. Interestingly, interacting online with people you do know didn't make loneliness any worse, but it didn't really help either. Experts say part of the problem is social comparison. Online, it's easy to idolize other people's friendships, especially when there's no real world context or balance to it. So it's just more proof that social media is not a replacement for face-to-face connection. Real world relationships matter, and they matter a lot. So one thing I know from people that are of a certain age, you know, mine, off my lawn, is that more and more of them have been unfollowing people on social media that don't bring positive energy into their social media time. Does that make sense? And I, for one, have been doing it, but I know a lot of people who have been doing it. Not a little, a lot. Really making their timeline what they want it to be.
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Still giving away money. This is our last week to give away cash. You've got nine chances today to win $1,000. 9 a.m., your first chance to give it that keyword. 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Enter it to win $1,000 cash. Man, I need it.

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Oh my gosh. Costco might be the busiest thing I do when I do Costco every 6-7 weeks or whatever. 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We're going to talk about it after Justin Bieber and Daisy, when the best time to go to Costco is.

0: daisies. So renewed my Costco membership. We had had it when the kids were younger. Yeah, when we went through gourds of toilet paper and paper towels and cases of water and all those staple things. That's what we get at Costco mainly. You too? You know, Ziploc bags or whatever you call them, right? The things you want to buy 10 boxes of because you can put them on the shelf and you don't have to buy them for a long time. When the boys were living in the house, we hit the Costco a lot. Then we bought another travel trailer and committed to doing more camping, and we re-upped. But before we did, we went and looked at that BJ's warehouse, closer than the Costco's to where we live. But we wandered around and we thought, oh my gosh, there's nobody here. We went on a Sunday evening to do the walkthrough, you know, to kind of decide if we were going to do this or not. And they got fuel. The prices were competitive. I mean, it really is like Costco, Sam's Club, whatever. And it was on a Sunday evening. There was like nobody there. I was like, this is great. And then we started talking about it. And I went, yeah, you know, I can get $20 off the discount because of our company's deal or, you know, credit card deal, you know, because they partner with all these different companies. But we went back to the Costco, and the reason why is I really like their food. I didn't want to risk doing the BJ's membership for a year and going, I really like the hot dogs better at Costco. I really like the chicken better at Costco, because I do. There are some foods that I specifically only buy at Costco. They're burgers. They're hamburgers. The frozen burgers that you put on the grill all summer long. They're absolutely fantastic. Third pound, and they're really yummy. And they're so we do the Costco thing, and we deal with the crowds. Getting ready to go here because we're obviously getting into summer. We got to restock for summer, you know, deck stuff and people coming to the house and things. But knowing when to shop Costco is the key to avoiding the chaos that is the warehouse shopping experience. Shoppers have been taking to social media with memes and posts about when to not shop at Costco. It will always be crowded, but the worst days are Saturday and Sunday. Agreed. I like to go on Sunday morning. It's crazy busy. Followed closely by Friday and Monday. It sounds like midweek is the safest. A lot of people say Tuesday, right? Tuesday when they open. Some posters note that when the store opens and shortly before closing is when they are less cart busy. Because those carts are huge, right? They do it on purpose. So I would say if it was my deal, I would say Tuesday at open is the best time. Now, whether or not you have the Cadillac membership, that's what I call it, or the regular membership, which we have, still Tuesday open, I think, would be the best. So Sunday, we go a lot at open, but here's the thing. If you're not a Costco member, you won't get it, but I think at 9 o'clock on Sunday is when the Cadillac members get to go in and do their thing. So the doors are open. They go in, they do their thing, they check out, they're gone. 10 o'clock is when all the regular members are allowed, but they let the regular members in at 9. You just can't check out until 10. So at 5 minutes till 10 in front of the checkouts, there is a line 100 people deep, 100 carts deep through the store of people waiting till 10 o'clock on Sunday morning to check out. I'm sure it's the same way on Saturday, but we normally go on Sunday. But the thing about it is the food is really good.
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Magic 95.9. Good morning. My name is Paul James. Thanks for hanging out. There's a study out that reveals a breakthrough on what causes anxiety disorders. We're going to dig into it after Huntrix. This is Golden on Magic 95.9.

0: Magic 95.9, Huntrix and Golden. Good morning. It's Paul James. So there's been a breakthrough in understanding what causes anxiety. It's looking at things that never are going to happen. Don't we know that already? Right? Anxiety is worrying about things in the future that in most cases never happen. Right? Depression is focusing on things that have already passed that you can't change. Right? That's why they tell you to live in the moment. Right? Well, they say there's been a breakthrough. Scientists at University of California, Davis Health found that people with anxiety disorders have lower levels of choline. Choline, it's a nutrient needed for healthy brain function. The strongest difference was noted in the prefrontal cortex, the area tied to emotional control and decision-making. Researchers say the discovery of this first clear chemical brain pattern linked to anxiety could lead to new nutrition-based treatments. I like nutrition-based treatments way better than, hey, take a supplement. I'm a fan of that. I think you should eat to stay healthy and not take a bunch of bottles of expensive stuff that hasn't been tested by. Anxiety disorders are one of the most common mental health conditions in the United States. The study published in Molecular Psychology. But choline, they say, is the link, and they're working on finding ways that you can eat foods that have choline in
1: them. The Road Report.
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Magic 95.9 Somber, that's back to friends. Hey, good morning. It is Paul James. Believe it or not, the unofficial start of summer this weekend with Memorial Day. Let's talk a little bit about the number one album this week. It might blow

0: Magic 95.9, Gaga, Bruno Mars, Die With A Smile. Good morning, it is Paul James. My wife and I bought another travel trailer early last year, and have used it last summer. And, of course, this summer we've already been out. We've got another one planned here real soon. And we tend to, well, our goal is to camp at least one weekend every month that it's warm out. And we try to do that. We do a pretty good job with that. There are occasional wrenches that get thrown in the cog, but we are weekend campers and we enjoy it. So that's generally what our time away is. Sometimes we take other trips. We like to go to concerts and music festivals, but music festivals, you can take a camper, right? So those types of things. But a survey shows that a lot of Americans are pumping the brakes on summer travel this year. Let's see what happens, because I'm reading that AAA says more people are going to be driving with $5 a gallon gas this weekend. I really find that hard to believe. I really do. Sometimes I think AAA releases those numbers because they're tied to the industry and they want you to hop in your car and go. And if you hear that my neighbor is taking a trip, you might take a trip too, right? I mean, that's that whole thing, right? They talk about social media. One of the biggest problems is people comparing themselves to other people as to what they see and not what's really going on, that type of stuff. So maybe that's the reason, but I don't believe it. I don't think that as many people as AAA says will be traveling. I really don't. So no surprise, money is the reason. 40% of respondents say they will not be taking any trips this summer, mostly because they can't afford it. They're trying to pay their life. They're trying to pay down debt. They're trying to pay for anything because everything's up. My goodness, steaks that I bought last in November for $9.99 a pound at the place I go buy meat. And we take a little travel to go to it because it's generally cheaper and it's way better meat, made way better for you. They were selling New York strips for $9.99 a pound. That's my favorite cut. I like ribeye, but when I'm buying to grill myself, I usually buy New York strips. $9.99 a pound in November. I looked yesterday, okay? $12.99 a pound. That is exponentially up. And they called it a special at $12.99 a pound. Same plate. No. So it is way expensive to eat these days. And they're saying that Costco is reporting that people are not buying the higher end proteins. They're not buying the steaks and those types of things. They're settling for the lower priced proteins. And that is a huge deal that could lead to recession. And I know there's things going on at the Fed, you know, if you follow. It's going to be interesting to see. But people are saying, nope, we're not doing it. We need to look at our budget. So we're taking shorter trips, cheaper destinations, day trips, staycations, camping, whatever it might be. Now, I am a huge fan of camping. I love it, love it, love it.
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Magic 95.9. Good morning. It is Paul James. You've got nine chances to win $1,000 today. This is our last week of this round. So 9 o'clock, about an hour away, we'll give you a keyword. Take to our website.

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Do you drink Fresca? Do you remember Fresca? It's been around since I was a kid. We're going to talk about a boozy version of it that people are enjoying. Chapel, we'll do it after Chapel Room.

0: Magic 95.9. Hey, good morning. It's Paul James, Chapel Rome, Pink Pony Club. Good morning, Fresca. Remember Fresca? It's been around since I was a kid. Officially getting boozy again with the launch of Fresca Hard, a new malt beverage arriving just in time for summer and the 2026 FIFA World Cup. The drink keeps the soda's signature citrus flavor while adding a 4.6% ABV at just 99 calories. Zero sugar, low carbs. It's rolling out in four fruity flavors. Grapefruit citrus, pineapple citrus, peach citrus, and watermelon citrus. All sound good. Coca-Cola-owned brand says a new line designed for easy post-game celebrations marks another big push for the ready-to-drink alcohol market. After the earlier debut of Fresca Mixed Vodka Spritz. So Fresca, getting a little boozy. I like to make my own. Yeah, I've found some, and I like straight up whiskey out of Tennessee and Kentucky. Ask anybody, they'll tell you. Oh yeah, he's a fan. But when it gets into summertime, I like to make some summery type drink. That tastes like summer. That's a thing for me. And one of them I like is a salted watermelon whiskey that I put a shot into one of those, turvis mugs, tall turvis mugs, and then fill it with 7-Up Zero. Oh, that's so good. Man, that tastes like summer, I'm telling you. They have salted watermelon. They've got one that's kind of a strawberry. They're all really, really good. I enjoy it.
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0: Magic 95.9. Good morning. It's Paul. How about adulting cheat codes? Let's dig into a few that might help you after Alex Warren in Ordinary.
1: They say the holy water's watered down, and this town's lost its faith. Our colors will fade eventually. So if our time is running out, day after day, we'll make the mundane a masterpiece. Oh my, my, oh my, my love, I take one look at you, you're taking me out.

0: Magic 95.9, Alex Warren and Ordinary. Good morning, it's Paul James. How about some adulting cheat codes? Yeah, it's not easy to be an adult. Sometimes you need some cheat codes to navigate things. Real Simple, which I used to call a magazine, now I think it's all online, right? Real Simple asked people from all walks of life to share their adulting cheat codes. There's a couple of gems here, like let it be easy. Former professor Mitzi Campbell admits listening to an audiobook counts as reading, and using a crock pot counts as cooking. Taking good care of your brain doesn't have to be complicated, she says. And she's a professional. Embrace semi-homemade. I love this. Janine Rose says there isn't any reason not to take a little help from the grocery store. In fact, purchasing rotisserie chickens, warming them up in the oven with a couple of homemade sides is dinner. For company, on the table, and no effort. I like rotisserie chickens. Get those at the Costco. Pretty good. Try strategic duplication. Yeah, duplicate things that you need to replace regularly. I like that. Use a two-minute rule. If a task can be done in 2 minutes, just do it. As I remember, you knew kids, you know, they'd step over they'd throw their shirt on the floor and then step over. Pick that up and put it in the hamper. Take it 30 seconds, if even that. Schedule a life admin hour. It's an interesting thought. Alexis Hasselberger, productivity and leadership coach, shares basically batching all the annoying little tasks that otherwise follow you around mentally. Schedule appointments, dealing with forms, following up on random emails, ordering the thing you're out of, handling school logistics. Schedule an hour to do all of the administrative tasks that you need for your home. I like that idea.
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1: 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A little bit after 9. How would you like to meet the cast of Dancing with the Stars? That'd be fun, right? Trip to Palm Springs to do that. I'll tell you more in about 5 minutes.

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Hit the little red talkback mic and say, I want free gas. And boom, you're in. You can win. Thanks to Bell Stores and Marion's Hit Music, we're helping you catch a break at the pump when you need it most.

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0: 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We want to get you some cash, $1,000. Be listening at the top of the hour throughout the day, and you can win like Jessica.
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1: 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Hey, Delana with you. And a heads up for Memorial Day morning. The parade is going to be rolling through downtown Marion with plenty of flags, floats, and familiar faces along the route. So it's always a nice way to start the day. And you can find out more on our community calendar. It's waiting for you up next.

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0: 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Susan Maloney got her cash.
1: 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I got some bills to pay.
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2: A little bit after 11 for you on your Tuesday, and I talked to Kristen. She said she is already getting sleepy at her desk. So, Kristen, I tell you what, I'm going to keep playing some great music this hour, and we'll keep you going through this Tuesday, I promise.

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It's Marianne's Hit Music on Magic 95.9. Harry Styles, American Girls. He just kicked off his Together Together tour in Amsterdam this past Saturday. So, you know, he's out on tour doing it again. Here's Sabrina Carpenter and Feather.

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Hey, I'm Delana. We're playing all the variety you asked for in Upper Sandusky and Marion. Thanks so much for having us on today. Here's another one on Magic 95.9.

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1: Shaboozy on your Tuesday. A little bit afternoon. 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

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Hey, I love it you have us on today. 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
2: Miles Smith and Nice to Meet You. It's a little bit after one. Taylor on the way this hour. Lola Young, one of my favorite songs ever, Messy. I'm going to play Backstreet Boys. Here's Vanessa Carlton. Hope you're having a great afternoon.

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1: Just past 2 o'clock on this Tuesday as we close in on a holiday weekend that just can't get here soon enough. Am I right? I'm Toby Knapp, Bruno Mars, When I Was Your Man.

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Toby Knapp, and if you hang out, I'll play Taylor Swift for you. Miles Smith, Bruno Mars, his new song, I Just Might, coming up in a minute. Oh, and stay close because you don't want to miss some easy money. $1,000 is waiting for you to claim it. 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
1: All hail these kings of Leon on a Tuesday afternoon. Toby Knapp, use somebody. I've been

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1: Tuesday afternoon, Toby Knapp is my name. It's just past 4 o'clock. Hang out for Alex Warren. Also, Harry Styles.

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1: The Academy of Country Music Awards, they happened over the weekend, and you know who like swept the awards? This woman, Ella Langley. You cannot put her in a musical genre box. She'll just destroy it because that's what God put her here on the planet to do. She was in Texas. Just when

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1: It's the week before Memorial Day weekend, and Toby Knapp is my name. 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

Mario Courtney Lopez, more music now, and they're going to make a quick stop into Courtney's Corner to see what helpful life hack she's got for us today. In the meantime, we'd love to play a song for you, so if you got a song you want to hear, hit me up at All in Mario on X.